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0: Matt and Fatty in the morning, and today's best country throughout the day, Country 104.9. We are asking you, what is your threshold before you turn around and head back home after you forget or forgot something?
1: Yeah, especially something important, like if you're on a road trip and you forget your wallet or your phone or your driver's license, when are you turning back around? I think I could go about 2 hours.
0: Yeah.
1: If I get past 2 hours, that stuff is good as gone. I'm leaving.
0: Like mine's 10 minutes. Like it's gone. It's dead to me. It's gone. Like it's right.
1: But what if you didn't have,
0: you know what?
1: Like your phone.
0: Yeah. I got my Apple Watch that has a phone on it.
1: I guess so.
0: And I can text.
1: Okay.
0: Right. So I could say, hey, I don't have my phone. I got my, so if you need me, you know, text me.
1: What if you were going on a ski trip specifically for skiing?
0: And
1: you forgot your skis.
0: Okay, well that's different. And then I'd be so angry at myself.
1: I know.
0: I'd be just like, ugh.
1: But I guess you could just rent, right?
0: Yeah, you could. So depending on again how far I'm going. Yeah.
1: Ugh.
0: And as ridiculous as that sounds, that is something that could happen to
1: yes.
0: me.
1: Oh, no, I believe
0: could,
1: that. That's why
0: happen.
1: I asked.
0: Okay. Mary, what about you?
2: I think I'd turn around anytime.
0: Really?
1: Even if you were 10 hours into a road trip?
2: Well, yeah, I wouldn't do that.
1: Okay.
0: So, like, would you turn around in an hour, let's say?
2: No.
0: Yeah, me neither.
1: You lied.
2: Like, it would have to be something, like, if I forgot my phone.
0: Yeah, oh, yeah.
1: Or your wallet or something.
2: Yeah. I would definitely turn around.
0: See, my wallet, I have everything on my phone except for my driver's license. But technically, I also have my driver's license on my phone, but
1: it doesn't count.
0: It doesn't count.
1: Mm-hmm. If you're pulled over.
0: And I
2: and
0: that's a pet peeve of mine that I'm, and if elected, I'd have that changed.
2: Well, you got my vote.
0: Okay, good.
1: Okay. Great. We have one vote.
0: We got one.
1: That's
0: where it starts.
2: Aren't you going to vote for him?
1: No. Gosh, are you kidding me?
0: Yeah, right?
1: Have you heard the rest of his platform? No, thank you.
0: Come on.
2: Yeah, that's true.
0: Guys, I'm super fun.
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5: Cloud showers and thunderstorms through this evening. Temperature falling drastically as we get towards midnight, down to about 10 degrees. Overnight tonight, things are going to clear up and we're going to hit a low of about +5. Mostly cloudy tomorrow, high 14 degrees. Sun returns on Thursday, high 15.

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4: A bit of a mixed bag for the rest of the week today, all starting today with a cloudy sky and a high of 14. Clear overnight tonight, low plus 3. Then we get sun for tomorrow and a high of 15. Clouds return Friday, high 17. Starting the weekend on Saturday with showers and a high of 12. Cloudy chance of showers on Sunday and a high of 17.

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0: 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Little cloudy to start. Going to see some sunshine today, though. Cooler high of 11. No more heat wave weather in Huron County today. Cooling off just a little bit. Now, I was talking a moment ago about how I appreciate fast food workers, especially the ones who work the drive-thru, especially the ones who work the drive-thru overnight, because that's when drunk people roll through the drive-thru, or people, hopefully you have a designated driver who's sober. If they got a carload of drunk people, I don't know if you've ever been there, Matthew, but when you're drunk very early in the night, it's really nice to have a cheeseburger and some fries.
1: Oh, yeah, they'll eat the whole menu.
0: Now, I bring this up because if you've ever been to the bar, you know last call is 2 a.m. But during the World Cup, which kicks off next month, June 11th to July 19th, Ontario is allowing bars to push last call to 4 a.m.
1: That's so, when I get up in the morning.
0: So you can stay up drinking all night long, or at least until 4 a.m.
1: Is this necessary? Like 2 a.m.'s like plenty, is it not?

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1: Today's best country 104.9. Last week, I think it was, I walked by your news studio. You had your socks off and your foot hanging over a garbage pail and you're clipping your toenails.
2: Yeah, I'm not doing that at home.
1: At work.
2: Yeah. To be fair, by your own description, I was being courteous because I was doing it over the garbage.
1: Yeah. I guess so, but I empty the garbage here.
2: And I was doing it in my office. It wasn't here in the studio where we broadcast. I was over in my office, my area where only I work. So nobody has to deal with my toenails but me, and I guess you because you clean the garbage.
1: Who does this at work? It's disgusting.
2: Don't want to do it at home. I don't want toenails hanging around my house. I live there.
1: Well, you could send those toenails to the University of Calgary, and that could save lives.
2: Explain.
1: Because they're measuring radon exposure in toenails. I guess we breathe in radon, and it becomes trapped in slow-moving or slow-growing bodily tissues like our fingernails, and then they can test how much radon is in your system, and then they can detect things like cancer.
2: Okay.
1: So it could save lives.
2: Do they prefer the toenails because those are thicker?
1: Yeah, they like the toenails.
2: Okay.
1: So send them in the mail. Maybe it won't be so weird this time.
2: Okay.
1: Sending your toenails in the mail.
2: Yeah.
1: Yeah.
2: And some people don't keep their toenails around, but whatever. You had a delicious meal anyways. Five things you need to know in minutes.
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0: Tennille Arts with Girl to Girl, today's best country, Country 104.9. So, malls over here in the big city in Toronto turned into complete chaos over the weekend as hundreds of people lined up overnight for, well, a special edition swatch called the Royal Pop. Well, we always line up for pretty much everything, so it's not really surprising to see this, but the chaos broke out at multiple locations. It escalated rather quickly at one of the mall's CF Sherway Gardens and Fairview Mall, where crowds reportedly grew so large that the management decided to close the stores over safety concerns. All over a watch.
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